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And money, money she making. Look at the way she's shaking. Make you wanna touch her, wanna taste her. 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

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I'm from the dirty, but that Chico nice. Y'all call it a moment, I call

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Oh my, my, oh my, my love, I take one look at you, you're taking me out.

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2: 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I feel there's no one to save me.

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